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0: Hey, this is what it's all about. The most requested song from coast to coast over the past 60 minutes. 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Lots of requests in the first hour tonight for Taylor Swift, Justin Bieber, Olivia Rodrigo, Tame Impala and Jenny, Lisa and Anita still on fire. So is Ariana Grande. Nobody had more requests in the first 60 minutes. Then Sabrina Carpenter's been sounding like this so far.
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1: Hi. I was wondering if you could play Messy. 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Love you. Happy Saturday. 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It's Natalie from Drexel Hill. 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
2: 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Checking the IG right now. I see you, Lucy, in Pittsburgh, and Aubrey in Columbus, Georgia. Thanks for hitting us up on the gram tonight. We're at Most Requested Live. They would both like to hear Bailey Luttrell. Have you heard the story about Bailey Luttrell yet? You may know his father, Brian Luttrell, from a little band called the Backstreet Boys. Bailey's going to be here to talk to us in 2 weeks. His new song's called So Be It. This is Bailey Luttrell. New music on Most Requested Live.

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0: Hey, some demons are out there tonight. Fear not. Serenity checked in from Parkersburg, West Virginia, and Madeline in Cleveland, Ohio. Wanting gold in from Huntrix tonight. It is Most Requested Live, coast to coast on the radio. 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
1: 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We start with Khalid's new one. It's called Something Special. Eva in Roseburg, Oregon wants this one to kick off her For You mix.

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who the Swifties are out tonight. I see you, Catherine in Erie, PA. Lydia in Williamsport, PA. And Brianna in Burlington, Vermont. There's your girl, Taylor, doing I Knew It, I Knew You. Romeo and J-Mac getting ready to play the most requested song in North America. We're going to do it in 11 minutes. I'll tell you this, it will not be Taylor Swift this hour. Still seeing tons of requests for Ari, Lisa and Anita, Tame Impala and Jenny, Justin Bieber, Olivia Rodrigo. Keep your requests coming. At Most Requested Live in the comments and the DMs.

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But for the first time in a long time, she believed that one day she would again feel the sun. She must be patient. She must have faith in the seeds that are planted beneath the snow. She must hold on, and she must let go.

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Dracula, the remix, that's Tame Impala and Jenny. It's Romeo and DJ J-Mac. We're getting ready for Honest Abe's Ask Anything chat. 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You're asking every single question. We're going to get to know him. I love the new song with MGK, Crash First. Of course, we're going to play that too. Get ready for Honest Abe coming up. All right, Madeline's in Chanute, Kansas, and Ruby's in Salt Lake City tonight. They want Mr. Know-It-All in their For You mix. Mr. Teddy Swims.

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0: Big shout out to Sabrina Carpenter. She had a last hour house tour with most requested. It's Romeo with DJ J Mac. We got your votes all counted up again, though, over the past 60 minutes. We see you on YouTube, TikTok, Instagram, Facebook, Snapchat, and X at Most Requested Live in the comments in the

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0: 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We got Romeo here, 855-495-7274. We go to New Bern, North Carolina now. What you got, Peyton?
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2: 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I've been waiting for this moment, man. He's doing Ask Anything, mostrequestedlive.com. It sounds like this.
3: What's up, guys? I'm Honest Abe. This is Most Requested Live, Ask Anything chat. Thank you so much, Romeo, for letting me be on today. I got a new record called Crash First with MGK. It's out everywhere. Let's get into it. Starting off, we got Sophia from Philly. How did you first connect with MGK for Crash First? How long did it take to write? WTF was it like writing with Kells? Yeah, dude, the first time I connected with MGK, Mod, after one of my shows, Mod's son pulled me out of the bar and he's like, basically like, hey man, you're going to meet Kells, we're going to his house. Fast forward about a year and a half later, that's whenever we wrote Crash First. He invited me over. Writing with him just feels right. I don't know. Yeah. We're peanut butter and jelly. We're, you know what I mean? We just go together in the studio.
2: 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His name is Honest Abe, and you know his friend MGK.

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2: Oh, God!

can't believe tomorrow is going to be the last day, man. The World Cup will be decided tomorrow. Paisley's checking in from Cedar Rapids, Iowa tonight. Kennedy is in Winona, Minnesota. And Ellie in Charleston, West Virginia. They all want to hear the official song of the World Cup this year. Shakira, this is Die, Die.

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0: 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DJ J-Mac has another For You mix. 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
1: Yeah, there's no stopping him now. DJ J-Mac is loose, going in on another For You mix. He's got him, man. 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

0: so much.
1: Ooh, feeling it, man. All the feels tonight. We appreciate that. 855-495-7274. 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

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The 4U mix continues. Hey, Vivian in San Diego and Alicia in Sioux Falls, South Dakota. There's your song. Ryan Tedder and the boys, One Republic, doing Need Your Love. Romeo and J-Mac here. Big shout out and thank you to my man, Honest A, for being on tonight. Best chat ever, dude. 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Honest Dave, loving the song with MGK, man. 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
3: 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And everywhere you've been posting with the hashtag Most Requested Live, we see those too. We count them up. Lots of requests in the last 60 minutes for Olivia Rodrigo, Justin Bieber, Taylor Swift. Man, Ariana Grande still getting a bunch of requests tonight. Lisa and Anita with Goals. Tame Impala and Jenny Dracula still getting a ton of requests. Nobody had more requests, though, in the past 60 minutes than Sabrina Carpenter for the second time tonight. House Tour is most requested. Thank you.

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1: Cassie from Indianapolis says, what was your first job? My first job, I was 14 and I taught kids how to surf. So yeah, that was my first unofficial job. My first official job was I worked at a trampoline park and I'm CPR certified.
0: Ooh, so if someone has a fever, this guy's got your back. Fever Dreams on, Alex Warren. How did

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16: When Jason's at the table, I kept on seeing him look at me while he's with that other girl. 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
2: 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Hi to Kaylee in Windsor, Ontario, and Sarah in Wilmington, North Carolina. Your song's up next. 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

asking for the queen to buy some cameras in here. 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Don't

0: 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Here's Romeo.
1: 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We start for Isabella in Philly with Bruno Mars and Risk It All.

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Pilots taking a ride. Your throwback tonight inside the For You Mix. 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Keep texting your requests because we are now just 4 minutes away from playing the most requested song in North America. Who's going to get for the final hour tonight? Keep your requests coming as the For You Mix continues. Hey, Lauren in San Antonio and Gianna in Farmington, New Mexico. Your song's up next. Choose in Texas from Ella Langley.

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3: 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And everywhere you've been posting with the hashtag Most Requested Live, we see those, we count them up too. Lots of requests in the last hour and all night long tonight for Olivia Rodrigo, Justin Bieber, Taylor Swift, Sabrina Carpenter, Ariana Grande, Tame Impala, and Jenny. Still getting a ton of requests. Nobody had more requests, though, in the final hour of the show tonight than Lisa, Anita, and Rema. Goals is officially the most requested song in North America. As we get ready for the final of the World Cup tomorrow, Lisa and Anita got it. The most requested song in North America. Goals.

0: Eight of his most requested live. Saved my heart from the fate of you pick every song we play tonight. What up, Swifties? There's your girl. It's Romeo here, 855-495-7274. Harrison is in Calgary. You're up. Go ahead.
1: You know what? 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
0: You gotta drop dead. 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
2: 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Your song's up next, the new one from Olivia Dean, following up from two number ones with Man I Need and So Easy. This is called A Couple Minutes, new Olivia Dean.

remember playing that last Halloween, saying that's a big hit. And this week, it's the number one song in North America, Dracula from Tame Impala and Jenny. It's Romeo on Most Requested Live. 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
2: Hey, it's me, Lucy Lopez. 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If they're right, Rockstar could be building its biggest open world yet. 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

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Your 4 U Mix continues with the throwback from Fetty Wap, from Mackenzie in Reading, PA, and Genesis in Tallahassee, Florida. There's Trap Queen, Romeo, and J-Mac here. Big shout out and thank you to Honest Abe for being here tonight. Avery, you killed it, bro. Thank you so much for doing Ask Anything. If you guys missed the chat, it was epic. It is up on the YouTube page on demand now at Most Requested Live or on the website, mostrequestedlive.com. You got to check out Honest Abe doing Ask Anything. And, of course, the new song with MGK, Crash First. Loving it. And we're already getting ready for next Saturday night. Rise will be here direct from South Korea to do Ask Anything. Get ready for Rise next Saturday night. Violet is in Raleigh and wants Bella K in her 4U mix. I love it. I love it. I love it.

0: 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Romeo here on the phones, 288-495-7274. We go to Aubrey in Columbus, Georgia. What do you got?
1: Yes, I'd like to hear something by Justin Bieber. Okay, thank you.
0: We hit the gas with Speed Demon, and we'll talk to you next Saturday night. Romeo and DJ J-Mac, thank you for listening. It is

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0: 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We are just getting started coast to coast on the radio tonight. First calls of the night are coming in at 855-495-7274. Alexis is in Portsmouth, New Hampshire. Go ahead.
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0: 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What about you? 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
1: 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I'm Romeo at On Air Romeo, and you are picking every song in the For You mix for the next 15 minutes. So what is hot on your For You page? 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We are at Most Requested Live. And we start from Eleanor in Rochester, New York with Malcolm Todd. Earrings kicks off the For You mix.

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0: 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Let's do Phoenix. Oh,

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0: Hey, this is what it's all about. The most requested song from coast to coast over the past 60 minutes. 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Lots of requests in the first hour tonight for Taylor Swift, Justin Bieber, Olivia Rodrigo, Tame Impala and Jenny, Lisa and Anita still on fire. So is Ariana Grande. Nobody had more requests in the first 60 minutes. Then Sabrina Carpenter's been sounding like this so far.
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4: 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Please play Sabrina Carpenter. Love, Millie.
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0: 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Let's go to Philly. Go ahead.
1: Hi. I was wondering if you could play Messy. 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Thank you. Love you. Happy Saturday. Love you. It's Natalie from Drexel Hill. Love you.
0: 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Lola Young's on now with Messy. It's most requested live.

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2: Hey, it's out on it, Romeo. Checking the IG right now. I see you, Lucy, in Pittsburgh, and Aubrey in Columbus, Georgia. Thanks for hitting us up on the gram tonight. We're at Most Requested Live. They would both like to hear Bailey Luttrell. Have you heard the story about Bailey Luttrell yet? You may know his father, Brian Luttrell, from a little band called the Backstreet Boys. Bailey's going to be here to talk to us in 2 weeks. His new song's called So Be It. This is Bailey Luttrell. New music on Most Requested Live.

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0: Hey, some demons are out there tonight. Fear not. Serenity checked in from Parkersburg, West Virginia, and Madeline in Cleveland, Ohio. Wanting gold in from Huntrix tonight. It is Most Requested Live, coast to coast on the radio. 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
1: 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We start with Khalid's new one. It's called Something Special. Eva in Roseburg, Oregon wants this one to kick off her For You mix.

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Ooh, the Swifties are out tonight. I see you, Catherine in Erie, PA, Lydia in Williamsport, PA, and Brianna in Burlington, Vermont. There's your girl, Taylor, doing I Knew It, I Knew You. Romeo and J-Mac getting ready to play the most requested song in North America. We're going to do it in 11 minutes. I'll tell you this, it will not be Taylor Swift this hour. Still seeing tons of requests for Ari, Lisa and Anita, Tame Impala and Jenny, Justin Bieber, Olivia Rodrigo. Keep your requests coming at Most Requested Live in the comments in the DMs.

first time in a long time, she believed that one day she would again feel the sun. She must be patient. She must have faith in the seeds that are planted beneath the snow. She must hold on, and she must let go.

You're asking every single question. We're going to get to know him. I love the new song with MGK, Crash First. Of course, we're going to play that too. Get ready for Honest Dave coming up. All right, Madeline's in Chanute, Kansas, and Ruby's in Salt Lake City. Tonight, they want Mr. Know-It-All in their For You mix. Mr. Teddy Swims.

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0: Rita, or Sabrina again, Olivia Rodrigo. Nobody had more requests, though, in the past 60 minutes than Ariana Grande.
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0: There you go, Annabelle in Chattanooga, Bruno Mars, Coast to Coast tonight on Most Requested Live. We got Romeo here, 855-495-7274. We go to New Bern, North Carolina now. What you got, Peyton?
1: All right, don't hold this against me, but I want to hear some Justin Bieber.
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2: 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I've been waiting for this moment, man. He's doing Ask Anything, mostrequestedlive.com. It sounds like this.
3: What's up, guys? I'm Honest Abe. This is Most Requested Live, Ask Anything chat. Thank you so much, Romeo, for letting me be on today. I got a new record called Crash Verse with MGK. It's out everywhere. Let's get into it. Starting off, we got Sophia from Philly. How did you first connect with MGK for Crash Verse? How long did it take to write? WTF was it like writing with Kells? Yeah, dude, the first time I connected with MGK, Mod, after one of my shows, Mod's son pulled me out of the bar and he's like, basically like, hey man, you're going to meet Kells, we're going to his house. Fast forward about a year and a half later, that's whenever we wrote Crash Verse. He invited me over. Writing with him just feels right. I don't know. Yeah. We're peanut butter and jelly. We just go together in the studio.
2: 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His name is Honest Abe, and you know his friend MGK.

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Man, I can't believe tomorrow is going to be the last day, man. The World Cup will be decided tomorrow. Paisley's checking in from Cedar Rapids, Iowa tonight. Kennedy is in Winona, Minnesota. And Ellie in Charleston, West Virginia. They all want to hear the official song of the World Cup this year. Shakira, this is Die, Die.

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1: 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DJ J-Mac is loose, going in on another For You mix. 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

0: 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Romeo and J-Mac here, Annabelle on the phone in Fayetteville, Arkansas. 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

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Hey, Vivian in San Diego and Alicia in Sioux Falls, South Dakota. There's your song. Ryan Tedder and the boys, One Republic, doing Need Your Love. Romeo and J-Mac here. Big shout out and thank you to my man, Honest A, for being on tonight. 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Honest Dave, loving the song with MGK, man. Believe me, Crash First is a hit.

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3: 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And everywhere you've been posting with the hashtag Most Requested Live, we see those, too. We count them up. Lots of requests in the last 60 minutes for Olivia Rodrigo, Justin Bieber, Taylor Swift. Man, Ariana Grande still getting a bunch of requests tonight. Lisa and Anita with Goals. Tame Impala and Jenny Dracula still getting a ton of requests. Nobody had more requests, though, in the past 60 minutes than Sabrina Carpenter for the second time tonight. House Tour is most requested.
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1: Cassie from Indianapolis says, what was your first job? My first job, I was 14 and I taught kids how to surf. So yeah, that was my first unofficial job. My first official job was I worked at a trampoline park and I'm CPR certified.
0: Ooh, so if someone has a fever, this guy's got your back. Fever Dreams on, Alex Warren.

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17: Sadness. 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

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On that demon time, she might start her OnlyFans. 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

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I'm coming.

0: 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Here's Romeo.
1: 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We start for Isabella in Philly with Bruno Mars and Risk It All.

21 Pilots taking a ride. Your throwback tonight inside the For You Mix. For Alexandra, New Haven, Connecticut, and London in Cincinnati, thank you for the love and the text lines at 855-495-7274. Keep texting your requests because we are now just 4 minutes away from playing the most requested song in North America. Who's going to get for the final hour tonight? Keep your requests coming as the For You Mix continues. Hey, Lauren in San Antonio and Gianna in Farmington, New Mexico. Your song's up next. Choose in Texas from Ella Langley.

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4: 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And everywhere you've been posting with the hashtag Most Requested Live, we see those, we count them up too. Lots of requests in the last hour and all night long tonight for Olivia Rodrigo, Justin Bieber, Taylor Swift, Sabrina Carpenter, Ariana Grande, Tame Impala, and Jenny. Still getting a ton of requests. Nobody had more requests, though, in the final hour of the show tonight than Lisa, Anita, and Rema. Goals is officially the most requested song in North America. As we get ready for the final of the World Cup tomorrow, Lisa and Anita got it. The most requested song in North America. Goals. Yes,

0: 8 in his most requested live. You pick every song we play tonight. What up, Swifties? There's your girl. It's Romeo here, 855-495-7274. Harrison is in Calgary. You're up. Go ahead.
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0: You got a drop dead. It's on. I know that.

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2: 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This is called A Couple Minutes, new Olivia Dean.

remember playing that last Halloween, saying that's a big hit. And this week, it's the number one song in North America, Dracula from Tame Impala and Jenny. It's Romeo on Most Requested Live. 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
1: Coming up tomorrow morning, we've got that Friday morning throwback.
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3: Back in the day, you'd call or send a quick text to tell someone where you are. Today, you can just share your location in real time. Using smartphone apps like Find My Friends and Life 360, friends, family members, and romantic partners can see each other's whereabouts with just a tap. While this technology has quickly become the norm, it's also raising important questions about privacy, safety, and personal boundaries. Randy Smith, psychologist and professor at Metropolitan State University of Denver, says that sharing your location often starts for a very specific reason.
4: It's common for parents to say, you're going to your first concert, you're 14, I need to know where you are, I'm going to track your location. And then maybe there's not a follow-up discussion after that and, you know, a continued talk about consent, like or trust. And so I think some of it gets normalized in families and households.
3: For teens who are going out alone more, traveling, or attending a large event, it's understandable that parents want this information. But for many families, location sharing doesn't end when a child turns 18. According to a national poll from the University of Michigan's C.S. Mott Children's Hospital, 52% of parents with children between the ages of 18 and 25 track their location. While almost 70% of those parents say they do it for peace of mind, the research suggests it has the opposite effect.
5: Of the parents who do track their young adult child's location, about 1 in 4 of them said, actually, sometimes it makes me more anxious than reassured. So they might have been looking for that peace of mind, but sometimes knowing too much can kind of backfire on you. Because, you know, we all live our lives, we go places. A location tracker can't really give the context of where the person is or why they're there, what they're doing. So sometimes that can, parents who might be over-involved checking it too frequently can make themselves really anxious.
3: That's Sarah Clark, co-director of the C.S. Mott poll and faculty member in the Department of Pediatrics at the University of Michigan, Ann Arbor. Another interesting finding from the survey is that parents are more likely to track their daughters than their sons. Whatever the reason may be, Clark says location sharing can be valuable when truly used for safety and not surveillance. But where's the line? Clark says it starts by asking yourself why you're using the tech. Are you really checking in to make sure your child is safe?
5: I think where parents might want to stop and say, hey, maybe I'm going too far, is when they're using location tracking to kind of micromanage their young adult child's life. And I'm going to give you a couple of examples. I know parents who track their young adult kids to make sure they went to class. I know parents who call if their young adult isn't at work and will call them and be like, hey, why are you not at work? You know, at a certain point in time, people have to be responsible for themselves. Young adults, let's emphasize the adult part.
3: But the debate over safety versus surveillance doesn't end with helicopter parents. It can also bleed into romantic relationships. Smith authored a study examining location sharing practices in couples and came back with some surprising results.
4: It was a pretty small sample. It was just about 240 people, and 95% of them were 35 or younger, and two-thirds were voluntarily sharing their location with their partners. Almost one quarter admitted that they had tracked their partner without the partner's knowledge, and more than a quarter said they had been tracked without giving permission.
3: And the impact of this on relationships is complicated. She says people who have experienced infidelity in past relationships or who tend to have higher levels of anxiety or neuroticism may find that constant access to a partner's location only makes things worse. When location sharing is used as a tool for constant monitoring, it can break trust, create conflict, and in some cases lead to a breakup. In its most extreme form, it can be used to control victims of abusive relationships.
4: I mean, there were some open field kind of questions in the

0: survey. And so it's more anecdotal, but there were people who reported that having been in an abusive relationship, having been in a relationship where they were under the thumb, under the control of a partner who was really domineering and used location tracking to keep them in their place, to assert power, to assert jealousy. I saw where you were. I know what you were doing. It's not okay. And so we could see how location tracking really can contribute to increased jealousy, increased anxiety, increased relationship destruction. I think it really highlights the importance of consent. If two people are, you know, each have the expectation of, yeah, let's know where we are at all times. I want to be able to make sure you're okay. I want to see how far away you are when you're running late. And they do that willingly, collaboratively, in concert with one another, then I see no problem with that.
1: Smith says problems usually come up when location sharing is forced on a person or it happens without their knowledge. But even when both people in a relationship willingly agree to it, the practice isn't always healthy. Just as Clark encourages parents to examine why they're tracking their children, Smith says couples should do the same.
0: The amount of time somebody is spending checking another partner's location is really important. If it's daily, hourly, then something's gone wrong. If it's used occasionally because we were supposed to meet up and you're 10 minutes late and I'm wondering if you're okay, that sort of thing is a healthy use of it. But when it becomes a kind of obsessive checking of one partner by another or each partner by the other, then that's a sign that there's not enough natural trust in the relationship. They're using this location tracking in order to sort of outsource trust.
1: Whoever you're sharing your location with, Clark says it's important to remember that for most people, the motivation is safety and peace of mind. At the same time, she encourages listeners to think about if there are better ways to stay connected instead.
2: Let's be honest about what everybody wants. And as a parent, you know what I want? I want to know you're okay. And I kind of want to know what's going on. So maybe parents could give the option of, hey, let's have a check-in. Let's pick a day, maybe every Sunday evening call, and let's, you know, talk for a few minutes. Sometimes kids will just text, hey, have had a busy day with classes or, you know, a lot going on at the job. And that can do that same peace of mind for the parent. I think the second thing is parents, be comfortable that sometimes your young adult child will make some mistakes. It's okay for them to do that. That's how they learn and grow. And so be available to talk things through, help them learn some lessons in life.
1: For parents who want to respect their teens' boundaries but want an extra layer of security just in case, offer up this alternative. Encourage your child to share their location with a small circle of close friends or a roommate. Smith, meanwhile, believes the key to healthy location sharing is consent.
0: If we want our children to have agency of themselves, their bodies, their privacy, then having conversations with our children when they're 10, 12, whenever, you know, becomes that they have their phones and the parents are watching, and having ongoing conversations about what that means and when it's appropriate to discontinue it, having parents trust their children and children have agency over, you know, like, mom and dad, I don't really want you tracking me anymore. I'm 18. I'm getting ready to go to college, whatever. Like, those kinds of conversations seem important and need to really be, I think, parent-driven, parent-initiated, so that our children learn to have agency and learn to understand and respect boundaries.
1: To learn more about this topic and our guests, Randy Smith, Sarah Clark, and all our featured guests, visit viewpointsradio.org. 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Our studio manager is Jay Silvers. I'm Gary Price.
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13: For years, teachers have found creative ways to bring technology into the classroom. And these days, students as young as kindergartners are doing more of their writing on screens. For the rest of us not in school anymore, typing plays a huge role in how we work, communicate, and stay productive. So it's easy to forget just how important learning and practicing handwriting still is. It may seem quaint or outdated, but educational research shows that writing by hand can help students learn to read and spell better, as well as remember the information they're learning. For example, think of college students taking notes in class.
14: It turns out people can type a lot faster than they can handwrite, which you would think would be an advantage because they can take down more notes. And in a way it is, because taking down more notes has all sorts of advantages. But when people take notes by laptop, they can take verbatim notes. You can listen to what I'm saying and take down word for word what I'm saying. Whereas when people are writing by hand, they can't do that. They write too slowly. So what you're forced to do instead is think about what's being said and pull out the most important information. In order to do that, you have to understand the information. You have to rephrase it in your own words. You have to evaluate the information. And all of those things, all of that processing of the information helps you remember it.
13: That's Danny Oppenheimer, professor of decision sciences at Carnegie Mellon University. Oppenheimer says note-taking and handwriting in general involve so much more than just pen meeting paper.
14: If you think about note-taking, it's a remarkable activity. The fact that people can do it is just incredible. You're having to do all that processing. More information's coming in. If you don't process it quickly enough, it's gone. So you don't have a record of it. And if you're taking notes, it makes it even harder because you have to figure out not just what words I'm saying, but what words you want to say to convey the meaning that you care about. And you have to send motor movements down to your fingers to do very precise motor movements. All of this is happening instantaneously. We're not even consciously aware most of the time that we're doing it.
13: So what does all of that processing actually look like on an MRI? Virginia Wise Berninger is a professor of learning sciences and human development at the University of Washington. She and her team have studied the brain images of elementary age students who are learning new letters in the alphabet.
15: This is a region called left fusiform gyrus. It's on the left side of the brain, but where it's located is where input from the occipital lobe, which is where the input goes from our eyes for visual stimuli and then up to the occipital lobes, but then it moves into the temporal lobes where language processing occurs. So there's this left fusiform region where visual input first becomes visible language. And it's involved not only in writing, but also in reading. So that's where we found the difference. So that, coupled with our earlier behavioral studies, convinced us that handwriting is not just a motor act.
13: Sounds complicated,
4: But the takeaway is that printing, cursive writing, and typing are all associated with different and separate brain patterns. When the students were asked to write by hand, they consistently produced more words more quickly than they did on the keyboard. They also expressed more ideas, and even more surprising are the results tied to cursive writing.
15: Lo and behold, the cursive handwriting was the best predictor of spelling and rate of composing, what's called compositional fluency, much better than the manuscript handwriting, the printing. And this is grades 4 through 7, and much better than the typing. So we thought some about this, and then we went, aha, this makes sense, because with cursive writing, each of the letters has a link that links the letter to the next letter in the word, has connecting strokes. This helps children integrate all the letters in a word so they have a word unit, a spelled word.
4: That's especially true for younger students. Berninger's research shows that as students get older, they tend to benefit more from typing. She believes this is linked to brain development, more specifically the growth of fiber tracts, which help coordinate motor and sensory signals.
15: As we looked at our data, because we were following these children, grades 4, 5, 6, and 7, we realized that beginning grades 6 to 7, there was a greater contribution of typing to different writing skills than we had observed earlier. Even though the cursive was still making more of a contribution for spelling and composing.
4: Both Berninger and Oppenheimer say the benefits of handwriting are clear, but digital tools are only growing in school, work, and daily life, especially as artificial intelligence takes over. Berninger believes that you can use both in tandem.
15: I want to emphasize computer tools. There's not only keyboard, but a number of our studies involved the stylus on the pad of an iPad and how to use a mouse, that kind of thing. Whether we're at home or we're in the classroom, the kids are going to need both. They're going to have to know how to use pens and pencils to do handwriting, but also how to use not only keyboards, but other computer tools.
4: Oppenheimer says that it's more about the type of thinking a student is doing rather than the specific motor movements they're using.
14: A lot of people are surprised to learn that I require laptops in my classroom, given that I'm one of the people who has shown that laptops can have a deleterious effect on learning. But I don't let my students use the laptops all the time. Every single lesson that I give them is designed sometimes to use laptops because laptops are better, and sometimes not for the places where laptops are worse. There's no easy, simple solution where it's just X is better. Anytime you use a different tool, it naturally is going to change the way you think. It's going to affect the way you process information. Sometimes just because it speeds you up or slows you down, sometimes because it forces you to organize information differently. But the thing is there's a zillion online tools. All of them are different. All of them have different affordances. And it's going to take a lot of deliberative thought to develop lessons and educational plans to take advantage of that and make sure the students are learning the way we want them to.
4: Typing out a note on your smartphone may be faster, but taking the extra time to pull out a pen and paper and write it down by hand may be more meaningful in the long run. You can learn more about our guests, Danny Oppenheimer and Virginia Wise Berninger, by heading to our website, viewpointsradio.org. For more behind the scenes and to support our show, follow us at Viewpoints Radio on Instagram, Facebook, and X. This segment has been adapted and originally aired on our sister show, Radio Health Journal. It was written and produced by Libby Foster. Our executive producer is Amira Zaveri. Our production manager is Jay Silvers. I'm Marty Peterson.
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23: This is Viewpoints Explained. I'm Ebony McMorris. When most of us think of diving, it's an excursion you do on vacation. You go down, see some beautiful sights, and swim back up to the surface. But for a small segment of people known as saturation divers, it's a dangerous job that can last for days or even weeks. Saturation divers are commercial divers who are brought in when something far below the surface needs to be built, inspected, or repaired. This can include offshore oil and gas equipment, pipelines, underwater cables, ships, and other large construction projects. The water's often freezing, there's low visibility, and no easy way out. Here's the basic science. When a diver goes deep, pressure forces gases into the body's tissues. Come back up too fast, and those gases can form bubbles. This is called decompression sickness, or what many people know as the bends, and it can be very painful and sometimes even fatal. So instead of going through a long decompression after every dive, saturation divers stay under pressure the entire time. They live in an isolated, pressurized chamber on a ship, ride down in a diving bell, work their shift out in the water, and they return to their chamber. The real transition back to normal can take days and only happens once the job is fully done. There's also a small margin for error. A diver's connected line carries their air, heat, power, and communication. If something goes wrong, they can't just swim back up. Their body has to come back slowly, or the rescue can become its own emergency. At the end of the day, it's lonely and hard work in dangerous conditions, but the pay is part of the draw. Experienced divers can pull in about $200,000 to $300,000 a year. So, for some, the risk is worth the reward. That's Viewpoints Explained for this week. More in a moment.
24: Welcome to Culture Crash, where we examine what's new and old in entertainment. Olivia Rodrigo has had one of the most commercially successful starts to her career of all time, joining Beyoncé as just the second artist to ever have all three of her first solo albums hit number one on the Billboard 200, which each feature at least one song that also hit number one on the Billboard Hot 100. She's inspired legions of fans with her catchy pop hooks, undeniable pop-punk anthems, and her bone-close lyrical vulnerability. Rodrigo's latest album is called You Seem Pretty Sad for a Girl So In Love, and it's her most mature outing yet, following a narrative trajectory from the first initial spark of a new relationship through the highs and lows to an eventual breakup. Combining alternative rock influences like the Smashing Pumpkins and the Foo Fighters, the goth rock of The Cure, and the infectious 80s pop melodies of Madonna or Blondie, Rodrigo manages to create a perfectly tuned series of 13 tracks that feel instantly familiar, but stand out in the somewhat stagnant pop scene of 2026. On Stupid Song, Rodrigo channels 90s rock to chronicle the dizzying feeling of desperately wanting someone else. And just six tracks later, she's ruminating on The Cure about how no one other person will be able to untangle her anxieties and insecurities for her. The album ends with the 1-2 punch of its most undeniable pop anthem, Expectations, before closing with the quiet, heartbroken reflection of Cigarette Smoke. At 51 minutes long, You Seem Pretty Sad for a Girl So In Love is Olivia Rodrigo's longest album yet, and it's also the most fully realized artistic statement in a career that is already the stuff of legends. I'm Evan Rook.
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1: Coming up tomorrow morning, we've got that Friday morning throwback.
0: That's going to be fun. 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
1: Coming up tomorrow morning, we've got that Friday morning throwback.
0: That's going to be fun. 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

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It is Sunday. It starts. It's new stuff from Alex Warren right there. Fever Dream. Now it's Sabrina Carpenter. It's your home for all of the hits. That's no dream. It's electric.

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1: Coming up tomorrow morning, we've got that Friday morning throwback.
0: That's going to be fun. Get them in. We'll see you back here at 6 a.m. on Electric.

Electric 1027, that's a throwback. You know it. Say My Name, Destiny's Child. 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Now it's One Republic. 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It's been a while. Need Your Love. Your home for all of the hits. 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
0: 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Izzy, Wade Hill, and Chantil in the morning.
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0: And it is Sunday. It's Tarms. Well, you know what? 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That's right. It's Alex Warren right now. It's Ordinary. It's Electric.
1: They say the holy water's watered down, and this town's lost its faith. 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

Electric 1027. Up next, Noah Kahan, the king of Sad Boy Summer, and just selling out stadiums. I mean, this guy's a juggernaut.

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1: Coming up tomorrow morning, we've got that Friday morning throwback.
0: That's going to be fun. 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

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New music from Kalani right now. It's called Folded. And what is nice is that your music goes with you wherever you go. 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

102.7, a little bit cooler today, high of 85, but hey, it might actually feel 85 as opposed to like 105. We'll take it. It's a hot, hot summer. It's wet today. It's a hot, wet summer.

0: Electric 1027. It's Sunday. It's Terms. It just might have some new music for you coming on up. But first, a little throwback. T-Swift, Delicate.
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We've got your new music. Teddy Swims right now. 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

0: 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Louis Capaldi right now. You're home for all of the hits in the capital city. 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

Electric 1027. It's Sunday. It starts with you for a little bit longer. Justin Bieber, Daisies. 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

Letter 1027. It's not a metaphor. House tour. 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Ella Langley. Choosing Texas. 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

0: Yeah.
1: Oh, let's go on 027. Man, that one had us under chokehold my freshman year of college, which I'm not telling you how long ago that was. Genie in a Bottle, Christina Aguilera. Speaking of American Girls, Harry Styles right now.

Electric 1027, middle of July. So yeah, it's hot. Heat wave. Glass animals right there. But it's not as hot as it has been. Today's high 85.

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Well, I may be out, but the music you need continuing on in the afternoon and, of course, to get your work week started. Izzy Hill and Chantel, it's the morning show here on Electric.

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0: 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Izzy, Wade Hill, and Chantil in the morning.
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